Worst Way on Taste of Country Nights. It's Evan Paul riding with you tonight. I'm shotgun, so don't mind me if I fall asleep while you're driving. I got Shaboozy coming up. Megan Maroney's on the way. And I'll tell you how you can see Megan Maroney in Nashville for free at her sold-out show. That is all coming up here on Taste of Country Nights. Here's Morgan Wallen.

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2: Hey there. My daughter was saying something about a Megan Maroney vacation, the trip we can win. What are the details of that? I didn't hear it because we're going to our soccer game and I missed it.
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That was her new one, Beautiful Things. Taste of Country Nights. It's Evan Paul hanging with you on the second shift. And I got to tell you, we all need that vacation, especially at the

0: It'll be a great trip for you and a guest. 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

You know, I think what makes Ella Langley so successful in songs like that is her vulnerability. You know, she's out there saying she wants to be this other girl. This other girl stole my man and choosing Texas, you know? Vulnerability, man. It's Evan Paul here, Taste of Country Nights with Keith Urban.

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1: Tomorrow morning, things that you're doing behind the wheel of your car that you might not realize are illegal. We'll talk about that tomorrow morning on the Bobby Bones Show.

texting, asking about this one. It just dropped on Friday, and we're bringing it to you now. It's brand new country from Riley Green. It's called Think As You Drunk. Check it out. 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

country there. That was Riley Green's latest that just came out last Friday. It's called Think As You Drunk, Taste of Country Nights with Evan Paul. Ooh, man, we've been talking about this for a long time. A free vacation to Nashville for you and a buddy. Two of you get to go two nights. And, oh, I forgot to mention, you're going to go see Megan Moreau.

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if Richard Petty has heard that one yet. Morgan Wallen there with Post Malone on Taste of Country Nights. It's Evan Paul, and Texas has been chosen. I got Ella Langley coming up with that one right after Tucker Wetmore and Wind Up Missing You on Taste of Country Nights.

0: myself, my wife, our 7-year-old and 2-year-old recently took a road trip and probably played that song about 3,000 times. It's Evan Paul, Taste of Country Nights with Kane Brown.
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0: Country, Jason Aldean. That's called Don't Tell On Me. That's off Jason Aldean's new album that just came out about a month ago. It's called Songs About Us, features Luke Bryan on there. It's Evan Paul here, Taste of Country Nights, and oh man, my wife and I, with the kids in the summer, we are going through it. We have a 7-year-old and a 2-year-old, and our 7-year-old just, you know, graduated first grade. And she's getting ready to go into second grade next year. But the summer, if you're a parent to these young kids, they dump the kids on us over the summer for the whole day, as you know. What are you supposed to do? I'm 7 years in and hadn't figured it out yet. My daughter Libby's always like, I want to play. I want to go outside. I want to go here. I want this. I want that. I'm like, oh, my God. I tell you what will help you out with that. A $500 Visa gift card might get those gears grinding for what to do in the summer. We have that set up for you to win right now at tasteofcountry.com. In the search bar, once you get to our website, just type in Summer Sizzle and make sure you get in to win that. 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

And speaking of trucks, I got Jordan Davis's brand new song, Turn This Truck Around, coming up for you right after Low Cash and Wrong Hearts. So a Taste of Country Nights with Evan Paul.

0: just there would turn this truck around. Taste of Country Nights. Before we hop on a plane and get drunk with Dierks Bentley, I got to ask you, man, thinking about, you know, when you were coming up, whose tour had the best party back in the day?
1: Oh, without a doubt, Chesney. Chesney probably still does. I mean, Chesney just knows how to throw a party. I used to think that the show was actually just a front for the whole partying work happening.

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1: Howdy, friends and neighbors. It's Zach Topp, and it looks like we're both here working a second shift together. Good to see you, co-worker. 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

0: country there from Zach Top. That one's called South of Sanity. It's Evan Paul hanging out. Let's get a look at what's trending in country music at tasteofcountry.com. Riley Green is about to be a coach on The Voice. He was just on the Yellowstone spinoff Marshals, where his character did get killed off. But when I spoke to Riley Green, I asked him if he was done acting. He said no, that he's tried out for a few roles recently, and he wants to remake an iconic 90s football movie, and he wants to play the main character. What movie is Riley Green talking about, and do you think he's going to do it? Check out my full interview with Riley Green. 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

Change My Mind on Taste of Country Nights. Riley Green is a very busy dude, man. He's about to be on The Voice on tour, going across America. It's Evan Paul, not that busy, just sitting in the chair right here, chilling. Got all your favorite new country coming up. Kane Brown with his new one called Woman is on the way after Billy Currington. Taste of Country Nights.

Earl's daughter, Bailey Ann, just turned 18 and graduated high school. And Jelly Roll wrote the sweetest message to her on Instagram. Hold on, I got it right here. So he said, some people were born to walk, some people were born to run, but very few were born to fly. I can't wait to see the woman you end up becoming. And as a fellow girl dad, my daughter's only 7. That's something I think about every day, too. Here's Jelly Roll on Taste of Country Nights.

0: New country there from Hardy, featuring Tim McGraw, Eric Church, and Morgan Wallen. That one's called MacArthur on Taste of Country Nights. Side note, I heard that one at a Love's truck stop not too long ago when I was in the bathroom. It's Evan Paul hanging out with you. And a reminder, coming up tomorrow night is your next chance on this show to listen to Win Your Way In to see Megan Maroney in Nashville. 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Oh, don't you worry. 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

0: 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Evan Paul here with Luke Combs. Tell me about the first time you got punched in the face.
1: I got punched in the face for the first time probably, I don't know, I was probably in like fourth grade or something. It was my neighbor, actually one of my good friends, named Keeley, lived down the street from me growing up. We're still buddies. We still play video games together to this day.
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1: Tomorrow morning, things that you're doing behind the wheel of your car that you might not realize are illegal. 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

Taste of Country Nights. Remember how Hulk Hogan back in the day would drop the leg drop on people? Boom! We're dropping new country on you. Tyler Nance. It's called Keeps Me Sane. It's on Taste of Country Nights.

0: country. That is Tyler Nance. It's called Keeps Me Sane on Taste of Country Nights. I'm hanging out here with Tyler Nance. Tell me about that song that we just heard, Keeps Me Sane.
1: So I was sitting on the couch in my living room, and I just picked up my guitar and started playing some chords, and I kind of freestyled the first verse and had to go to bed because it was getting late. So I brought it to Donnie Napier and Brent McCullough, and I was like, hey, what do you guys think about this? And they're like, hey, we love it. So we finished it, and then I teased it. I teased the demo, and it just kind of shot up from there.
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name of that one was Gary. It's by Steven Wilson Jr. Now, this is your Taste of Country Nights Daily Download, the part of the show where we feature two brand new trending country songs that everybody's talking about and see which one you think you like the best. Your second little helping here is Ashley McBride, What If We Don't? New country.

Taste of Country Nights with Evan Paul. Man, if this song is on and I'm outside, the shoes are coming off. Barefoot Blue Jean Night from Jake Owen.

0: Sleepless in a Hotel Room on Taste of Country Nights. Maybe he needs to go in his car and try to get some sleep. 40% of drivers say their car is their happy place. 5 out of 10 drivers say they find it relaxing. 6 out of 10 drivers say they like the feeling of independence that their car brings. And nearly a third of adults admit to taking the long way home to get some extra time behind the wheel. I agree. You know, it gives you time to recharge while you're driving and listen to your favorite country. And if you're in the car or truck right now, I'll keep it going next for you on Taste of Country Nights.
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1: Seems like everybody wants to collaborate with Luke Bryan these past few years. I'm going to play Jordan Davis and Luke Bryan's Buy Dirt in less than 10 minutes. But now it's George Burge and Luke Bryan, Ride, Ride, Ride on Taste of Country Nights.
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0: Taste of Country Nights, hanging out with Jordan Davis tonight with the new addition to the family, man. What y'all driving nowadays?
1: So I have a truck, but my wife has a Suburban. Everybody's in there. It's a pain. So the two oldest are in the back, and then I have my two, the newborn is, yeah, behind the driver's seat, and then my two-year-old is behind the passenger.
2: A few days before he turned 80, he was sitting out back in a rocker. He said, "What you been up to lately?"

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0: That is Max McNown. It's called Better Me For You. Then it's in parentheses, Brown Eyes. So I guess you could call it whatever you want to call it. It's Evan Paul, Taste of Country Nights. You can't call for shots at this wedding if you're the bride, according to Graylin James. It's Water at a Wedding on Taste of Country Nights.
1: Well, I didn't want to show up, but our families go way back. So when you said your vows, that's exactly where I sat. Thank God for open bars, because watching all this

0: New country there, Graylin James. It's called Water at a Wedding. It's Evan Paul hanging out. Let's get a look at what's trending in country music at tasteofcountry.com. Riley Greene is about to be a coach on The Voice. He was just on the Yellowstone spinoff Marshals, where his character did get killed off. But when I spoke to Riley Greene, I asked him if he was done acting. He said no, that he's tried out for a few roles recently, and he wants to remake an iconic 90s football movie, and he wants to play the main character. What movie is Riley Greene talking about, and do you think he's going to do it? Check out my full interview with Riley Greene. It's up at tasteofcountry.com.
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This is the Taste of Country Night's Top 3 Countdown. 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Number 3.

cracking the countdown tonight on your three most requested. That's Ella Langley and Be Her on Taste of Country Nights. In at number two on your most requested songs of the night here at the radio station, it's Bailey Zimmerman and Chevy Silverado.

tonight. That's your most requested song all day at the radio station, Megan Maroney and Beautiful Things. By the way, if you want to go to Nashville to see Megan Maroney at her sold out show with a friend, by the way, listen to Win. I'll tell you how coming up next. Now, Tyler Hubbard, back then, right now, is on Taste of Country Nights. Back

0: New country there from Blake Shelton. That's called Let Him In Anyway on Taste of Country Nights. Let me set the scene for you. You get to Nashville. There's scooters everywhere. People are flying down Broadway trying to hit every single bar. Megan Maroney's about to play at Bridgestone Arena, but it's sold out, and you got two tickets. You're hanging out with your friend. You got two nights in a hotel to explore Nashville. Listen to Win tomorrow night to get signed up for this contest. I got it after 7 o'clock. I'll give you that code to enter at tasteofcountry.com. 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

0: Evan Paul here on Taste of Country Nights, hanging with Luke Bryan. What's up, man?
1: Looking good. We both got our, you got a little more flat bill going on than me, but.
0: Hey, but your bank account's a lot bigger than mine. I want to start by, I've been asking a lot of country artists this. What is the weirdest thing that Luke Bryan has ever been asked to sign?
1: Had a girl want me to sign a catheter pump one time. Gross. Then I had a dude want me to sign his arm, and he said he's

I'm on Taste of Country Nights. I gotta say, you know, when it's all said and done, I'm pretty sure Morgan's gonna end up in the Country Music Hall of Fame right next to this guy, which I'm pretty sure is gonna end up in there. Jason Aldean, it's Take a Little Ride.

0: bull, it's Bobby Bones.
1: Tomorrow morning, things that you're doing behind the wheel of your car that you might not realize are illegal. We'll talk about that tomorrow morning on the Bobby Bones Show.

and the fall on Taste of Country Nights. Here we go. Brand new country that everybody's talking about. It's called Get to Drinking from Zach John King.

0: That is new country from Zach John King. It's called Get to Drinking on Taste of Country Nights. I want to take a moment to shout out all our first responders, teachers, also who are out of school now for the summer, or if you're about to get out, thank you so much for another amazing school year. And all the members of our military and their families, thank you so much for what you give up and for what you do for our country. I really appreciate y'all taking some time to hang out with me tonight on Taste of Country Nights. I'll be back tomorrow night with another chance to go see Megan Maroney in Nashville at her sold-out show for free. Just be listening after 7 tomorrow night.
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6: 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It's Evan Paul here with you. 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

Hurricane season underway in the Atlantic Ocean. They've already named their first, well, they've named all of the hurricanes. The first three will be Arthur, Bertha, and Cristobal. Hopefully we don't see them. It's Luke Combs. Here's Be By You.

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kids graduate from college, or young adults, I should say, recently. And according to a recent study, the average college student expects to earn $80,000 after graduation. Problem is, the actual starting salary for college graduates these days is closer to $56,000.

It's summer in Amarillo, and the only thing melting faster than your sonic slush in the cup holder is the asphalt on I-40. 101.9 The Bull.

0: Good morning, guys. Thanks so much for staying up late on the third shift. I'm Brett Allen. Lots to get to tonight. I got Ella Langley's big hit, Be Her, coming up. Plus, how to keep your kids off screens this summer. We'll get to that coming up next.
1: You can tell your old man you'd do some largemouth fishing another time.

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all alone one Sunday morning with this song stuck in my head. And in that moment, something or someone spoke to me. They said there was still a verse that needed to be written for this song. And to get up and write it down. There's a book that's sitting in your house somewhere that could use some dusting off. There's a man who died for all our sins

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1: Pretty girl, I-

0: Dustin Lynch and Mackenzie Porter. They're thinking about you on the third shift. I'm Brett Allen. Just saw an article from a pediatrician named Dr. Tiffany Munzer and a childhood independence advocate, Lenore Scanese, sharing a practical guide to help parents create a more screen-free summer for kids. It includes, you know, making a screen time plan, including reasonable expectations and boundaries, and they offer some tips for helping kids cope with boredom. You know what my dad would always say? He'd say, if you're bored, I will find something for you to do. We would never want to do what he found to do. So we would never tell him we were bored. And the way that he kept us off of screens, he'd say, get outside and go play. Otherwise, I'll give you something to do. It was always work. You want to keep kids off of screens, threaten them with work, and they'll find something on their
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You may notice a subtle nod to Toby Keith in this song, and that's intentional. They're actually going to be sharing some of the proceeds of the song to the Toby Keith Foundation, a song that Riley Green and his other writers wrote in just 20 minutes. Here's Think As You Drunk on the Third Shift.

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If Ella Langley stays at the top of the Hot Country Songs chart any longer, she's going to tie Gabby Barrett. Her song, I Hope, for the longest number one at the top of the charts. She just passed Morgan Wallen last week. Ella Langley, Monster Hit. Here's Choose in Texas on the Third Shift. Just when I-

0: Well, it's not that we want you to leave, but you really deserve a trip. 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Good luck. Here's Dylan Scott.
1: She looks so pretty when the makeup on. You should hear her talking to her mama on the phone. I love it when she raps.

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bringing you brand new country on the third shift. It's six in a row. We call it new after two. Check this one out from Stella Lefty. Brand new. It's called Boston. On a train.

The newest of the new. This is new after 2-6 brand new songs in a row. I don't even know if I introduced myself. Hi, I'm Brett Allen. I've got Parmalee coming up. They actually almost went with a different band name before they started off. I'll tell you what that was. They chose the better name, by the way. Here's Hudson West.

0: Karma Lee, there's God Knew Better on New After 2. I'm Brett Allen. Of course, named after the tiny town where they were around where they grew up, Parma Lee, North Carolina. Now, they added an extra E so that people would know how to pronounce it, but they almost went with a different name, and it was inspired by pliers. One of their favorite early names was Slip Joint. Named after the pliers, Matt Thomas joked that an uncle back home gave him the nickname, you know, one day in passing. And since everybody in their small town got a nickname, it just stuck for a while before they found a better fit. I think Parma Lee is better than Slip Joint. What do you think?
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Recently, you hear stories about a lot of stars that just started picking up the guitar in college and playing for the first time. Well, that's not Corey Kent. He, by the time he was 11, was already the lead singer of a touring Western swing band, opened up for people like Roy Clark and the Oak Ridge Boys. Here's Corey Kent and Coe Wetzel.

0: Did you get a new quarter yet? The U.S. Mint began distributing the 2026 semi-quincentennial quarter that commemorates the Declaration of Independence. So it is a real quarter. It just looks a little bit different. Here's Brett Young.
1: I can't

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Good morning, guys. I'm Brett Allen. We're going to pack a bunch of stuff in. We got Tucker Wetmore on the way. Going to hear from Morgan Wallen. Here's Mac Geiger. Hey.

Morgan Wallen had yet another controversial moment on stage this time. What did you think? I'll tell you what I finally watched the video. I'll tell you what I thought. Coming up after Post Malone.

0: Morgan Wallen, there's Don't We on the third shift. I'm Brett Allen. Did you watch the video yet? Everybody talking about his performance in Denver last weekend when he was singing Sand in My Boots and something went wrong with the piano. So he ended up finishing it, just did an acoustic version to finish the song, and then went back to the piano and pushed it over. And it smashed on the stage. A lot of people gasped, you know, because I'm sure it wasn't a cheap piano. He smashed the piano on stage and people thought that he was throwing a temper tantrum. I don't think so. I think that he was probably a little bit upset because he wants to make sure that his performance is amazing. But, you know, it's kind of a rock star kind of thing, right? People have been smashing guitars on stage for decades now. So nothing big. I just think, you know, it's business as usual for Morgan Wallen.
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right, always just trying to find new ways to pass the time, and it's time for Useless Trivia. I'm going to ask you a question. You can get your guess in through our app, or you can just play with your friends. We just do it for fun. Here's your question today. 67% of women have dumped a guy because he did this too much. What is it? Let me know what you think. We'll come back with the right answer next.

guy, useless trivia. 67% of women say they've dumped a guy because he did this too much. What is it? The answer is complained. It only takes so much negative energy. Complained is the answer we were looking for today. Here's Morgan Wallen. What's

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Boots, Beers, and New Country. 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

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Hey, it's Brett Allen. We know products don't just magically appear on our store shelves. It's your work that's getting it there, so thanks so much for spending your night stocking shelves and listening to 101.9 The Bull.

There is a startup company that is offering to clean your house for free. Absolutely free, but there is one big catch. Share that with you. Coming up after Kane Brown. Here's Woman.

0: most of us would jump at the chance to get our house cleaned for free, but what if this catch was there? It's Caroline Jones with You're It For Me, Honey on the Third Shift. I'm Brett Allen, and there is a startup tech company that is offering to clean people's homes for free, but the catch is that they're going to wear cameras to capture everything they do. The idea is that that footage can then be used to train the next generation of household robots. Think of the Jetsons, right? Rosie, if they had a robot that would go around and clean your house, the idea is to train the next generation of robots. Would you be comfortable with somebody, wearing cameras to capture everything they do in your house? I mean, it would mean that you'd get your house clean for free, but also that your house would be documented digitally forever.
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0: 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More country starts now. 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

these two fighting it out at the top of the charts with their own songs, they thought, well, why don't we just get to do a song together? See how long we can stay at the top of the charts with that one. Ella Langley and Morgan Wallen. Here's I Can't Love You Anymore. It's brand new on the Third Shift.

Well, that's going to do it for me. The morning show is ready to go. And don't forget, they've got your first Megan Maroney code coming up today at 8:20. Have a great day. See you back here tonight at midnight. Here's Eli Young Band.

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11: Let's go.
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3: Coming up in a little bit, things that you're doing while driving, you probably had no idea, but they are illegal.
4: Ooh. Interesting.
3: Oh, okay. Exactly. One of them is not drinking because you know that's illegal.
11: right.
3: That's the one you know. So that, and I got a story about aliens. I know.
11: Okay.
3: But it's about music.
11: Oh.
3: Yeah, so we'll do that. We got a big show, though. Glad everybody's here. Let's get started now.
13: All right. It's the Bobby Bones Show.

0: question is, if an alien came down from space and said, play me a song that tells me about your people, what do you play them? Huh?
1: Mm-hmm.
0: Switched it up on the alien talk. He thought I was going to go all interdimensional.
2: They saw another thing.
0: Yeah, but a little green man. Hello. Play me a song that tells me about your people. I just want to hear something. What would you play me?
2: Ooh.
0: Amy?
1: I feel like I want something with a little bit of, like, we can dance to and, like, clapping or snapping or something. So I'm going to go with Hey Y'all from Outkast.
0: Ooh, wow, good, what Amy. A pick.
1: Because we can check it like a Polaroid picture.
0: Yeah, yeah, yeah. What is a Polaroid picture? I store all images in my brain forever.
1: Right. Mm. I feel like we would dance to that.
0: That's a good one. I think I'm going Led Zeppelin, Stairway to Heaven. Because it's got sonically all the things, slow, fast. It is a song that's lasted over decades and decades and decades. It's still considered one of the greatest songs of all time. It is one of the greatest songs of all time. It is traditional music formatics. There's a chorus, all that.
2: What is all that?
0: The music part, because it's slow and fast. And then this is like a song that has been considered great for 50 years.
1: Mm-hmm.
0: So I'm handing them Stairway to Heaven. There's a lady who knows. Yeah, Eddie.
2: Yeah, kind of the same thing as you, but I'm going to give him Bohemian Rhapsody.
0: That was my second one. Yeah, same reason.
2: Right?
0: Yeah.
2: Right? Like, it's got everything and all these tempo changes. And then one of the best singers ever, Freddie Mercury. Like, you got to hear this guy.
0: Great one. I really struggle with one of those two. Yeah, that one does everything. Goes slow, goes fast.
2: Yeah.
0: Tells different parts of the story. There's some nonsensical parts. There's, yeah, that's a good one. Morgan.
1: You guys really thought your guys was out. And as soon as you asked this question, the first thing that came to mind was play that funky music.
2: That's not bad.
1: I don't know why.
0: What is a white boy?
1: Yeah. It just felt like a fun song to show them and be like, this was a really popular song for a long time. But I did not have any. You guys had a lot of thoughts and.
0: I think we're just music nerds, and you guys,
1: though.
0: Yeah.
1: Like, you guys
0: are trying to like grind with aliens. We're trying to teach them about music.
1: Yeah.
0: Yeah.
1: Like at weddings.
0: Yeah, you guys are trying. Yeah.
2: Right.
0: Lunchbox?
3: Yeah, it's easy. Uptown Funk by Bruno Mars. I want them to hear this, and it's fun. It has everything. And then they're going to be like, how can I see this guy? So I couldn't pick someone that was dead because they're going to love the song so much. They're probably going to want to go see them in concert. So it's Uptown Funk by Bruno Mars.
0: I would imagine they'd have the ability to time travel and then they could go back and watch anybody too.
2: We have Bruno
0: here. We have Bruno in our hearts. And also we just went back in time and watched Queen. The Mexican fella told us to watch Queen. So we saw them. Raymundo.
4: Yeah, I got to give him a little bit of Sam Hunt, Body Like a Back Road.
2: Of course, yeah.
4: Because it also crossed over, so he's going to get the pop and then also country.
1: Yeah, that's a good one.
3: I thought he was over Sam Hunt. I thought he'd moved on.
0: Well, you can see he still likes him. But
4: you think the aliens they're not ready for Wallen because he's so hardcore country. Back patio. I don't want to go straight to there.
0: Mm. So he's
1: easing him in.
0: Yeah. Scuba Steve, what do you think? Aliens come down. Song.
5: I think anything from that first album from Linkin Park, because it kind of gives them a vibe of like rock and hip hop, and it's, I don't know, I would get them excited.
0: Like,
5: I
0: feel like
5: it
0: would give us a song,
5: like Numb, or what's that one song that goes, I bleed it out, digging deeper just to throw it away. To throw it away. And you get some screaming in there.
0: Okay, the aliens are gonna shoot. They're gonna get fired up and just start lasering us all to death. As soon as like Chester screams,
5: throw it all away.
0: Okay. Oh, we should do that as an iHeart playlist.
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0: Hello, Bobby Bones. My wife and I are starting to get financially stable after years of scraping by and paying down debt and trying to build a future together. Now she's decided she wants to quit her job because she doesn't love it and wants to pursue her passion of becoming a yoga instructor. I understand wanting meaningful work. I want her to be happy, but I looked it up. She'll make about half of what she earns now. I don't love my job either, but it gives us security and options. I'm worried she's idolizing this career change and not fully appreciating how much financial stress happens because of it. How can I support her without pretending I'm comfortable with a decision that could seriously affect our future? Signed, husband who wants stability. I am Mr. Compromise, just generally speaking, in life. I'm Mr. Compromise. I'm Mr. Negotiated, deal for deal. And I think nothing screams that like this. So I get it. You finally got everything fixed and all of a sudden it's like, I want to dance. You know, that's tough. What I would hope is that she can be talked to about slowly wading into this instead of cannonballing in all at once. Because you can teach yoga if you get your certification in the evenings. If this is about fulfillment in the evenings, on the weekends, if this is about fulfillment and you can start to find that fulfillment. By the way, I'm not sure if she's certified yet. That's a process.
1: Mm-hmm. Hours and hours.
0: Yes. So what you have to do, though, is listen to her and not go to her with, this is not going to work. You have to listen to her and figure out how to make it work for both of you. And that comes with compromise. Hey, we finally got back to this place. What I want to do is support you to do this and help cover for you on the weekends with kids, if that's the case. Or in the evening, so you can get certified, so you can see if you really love this. And if you do, then I think that's a decision and a discussion we have about how you can do this, be fulfilled, and how you can do this, and also make sure we're not losing a bunch of money. But I think this is you have to listen to her or she's going to be so resentful about it if it doesn't work out.
1: Yeah, I think that's a good plan, is compromising with it a little bit. And it doesn't have to be for, eventually she can let that other job go. But it's setting aside a certain amount of money from that job that will keep that security that they have. Because I understand if that's her passion and that will bring her fulfillment, that's important.
0: Great point,
1: but
0: though.
1: But it's like having if it's a runway, you kind of look at it as like, okay, eventually you're going to get there and take off, but we need to hit these different milestones. And then...
0: Yeah, when you're flying a Delta jet, when we just learned how to get our license. You know, we're doing a little plane first.
1: Yeah.
0: You make a good point. I think part of it is, hey... Work this job for another 9 months while you're doing it. Let's save this much money. That way it does
1: and be
0: give
1: extra
0: us,
1: diligent.
0: Yes.
1: Yeah.
0: But the key is you have to tell her you're supporting her and then support her within the rules that you guys make moving forward. You don't want her to feel like she's against everybody. Mm-hmm. You have to give a little here. But she's going to have to give a little too. I think that's where it is.
1: Yeah.
0: That's what I would say. Good for you for saving and getting back. But man, how about that? We made it. Okay.
2: Oh.
0: I want to sing. No.
2: We just made it.
1: But at least they made
0: You're right.
1: it, you
0: good
1: know?
0: Point. Yeah. Good point.
3: Bobby Bones. It's the Bobby Bones.

0: a celebrity dude who may take the celebrity woman's last name. We'll talk about that. Somebody had labeled their Bluetooth device something on an airplane that was really, really stupid. We will talk about that. We got a bunch. All that is coming up next, including a guy who lived in people's crawl spaces for like 3 months and they finally found out. Next segment.
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1: Bobby Bone.
0: Yeah. This guy was living in this family's crawl space for 3 months, and so now he's going to jail.
14: Once unsuspecting Oregon.

0: comfortable. Left at noon.
1: Yeah.
0: Probably going to get a burger or something. So that was the first story. But also, if you find this out and this guy's been like secretly doing things for you positively, fighting off burglars,
1: watering your plants,
0: trapping animals, do you maybe like work out a deal?
2: Yeah. Maybe. It is crazy. He's getting 3 years for that.
0: Yeah, because I think that's just like burr. Maybe he didn't steal anything, but
2: that's a form.
0: But you are. You're stealing. You're stealing electricity.
2: Electricity. Yeah.
0: Yeah. It's not really squatting because one, they didn't know, and he wasn't saying he wasn't leaving. As soon as they found him, he was leaving.
3: Oh. Yeah.
1: What would you do? You'd let him stay?
0: I don't think so. I just wondered, like, if he was doing some good stuff on the side, maybe I'd ask the judge for a little leniency. They had to turn a flight around that was leaving from Newark, New Jersey, and it was flying to another country because somebody had labeled their Bluetooth as bomb.
2: Mm-hmm. Oh, I saw man. That. It's crazy. Ugh.
0: The device named Bomb triggered a security protocol, causing the flight to turn back after 4 hours in the air.
2: That is so,
0: that's so annoying.
2: Frustrating. And the pilot, people that were recording it on the plane, they're recording when the pilot was saying, okay, sorry, we got to turn around because somebody was being stupid on
0: they
2: the
0: said
2: plane.
0: That? Oh,
2: well, maybe I'm paraphrasing a little, but the tone in his voice was indicating like some idiot on the plane thought it would be funny to put a four-letter word. He didn't say bomb. He just said to make a four-letter word the pass word.
0: But they also have to be super annoyed.
1: You think he did it on purpose?
0: Like
1: or?
0: The pilots.
2: Oh, yeah.
0: They'd be super annoyed. Too.
2: That's what I'm saying. Yeah. Like his voice just sounded totally annoyed.
0: Probably. Why would you label it bomb?
1: Yeah. What if that's just the label you're like, eh, your whole life?
3: No.
1: They call me bomb.
0: I bet you it was for the plane.
2: Well, then
0: the
2: you've
0: joke.
2: Never flown before.
0: A joke to their buddies. Yeah. Travis Kelce liked to post saying that he should hyphenate his name after getting married.
3: Oh, my gosh.
0: If he, this is from Page Six. If he did that.
3: If he takes her, I mean, hyphenates it, he looks like he loses all manhood.
1: It would be Travis Swift Kelce, right? Oh.
0: Or Travis Kelce Swift.
1: Oh, my goodness.
3: Oh, man, that's terrible. That's
2: is
3: embarrassing.
2: Is it?
3: Yes.
2: It's Taylor Swift.
1: I know.
3: Does it cool. matter?
0: What if she said, I will no longer marry you? And right, she's wearing the pants.
3: She Bye.
2: Lunchbox, as much as you love money, you're marrying a
3: I
2: billionaire.
3: I am not taking her
2: so
3: name.
2: So you would, if she's
3: no
2: like,
3: no chance.
2: Hey, we'll get married. No prenup. No
3: and
2: prenup.
3: She said I got to take her last name?
2: Yeah, hyphenate.
1: Bye. Oh, hold on, Lunchbox. You and Halle Berry.
3: Hey.
1: You're getting married.
3: Yeah.
2: I think he loves money more than Halle Berry.
1: And she says, "Well, I'll marry you, but you got to hyphenate your name.
0: Not nope. even take the name. It's hyphenate.
3: Nope.
2: Yeah.
3: Not allowed.
0: What if someone just said, I will give you $5 million and you hyphenate the name and we're getting married?
3: Nope. You got to stand on principle at some point.
0: And that's your principle?
3: Yeah. I mean, I'm not doing that. I'm not backing down. The man's last name is the only acceptable option.
2: It's so interesting what he defines as manhood, manly. Huh.
3: That's what it is.
1: You're saying you give that up, dude, it's over?
3: That's like you're telling, you tell the woman's parents that you're going to take care of her. And if you're going to.
2: You don't take care of your wife.
1: She takes care of herself. She has her own money, dude.
2: Yeah, y'all don't. I mean, you have a higher percentage of the bills, but
3: yes.
2: She contributes.
3: You tell them that, hey, I'm going to take care of your daughter, right? But if you are taking their last name, that's really like, it's like downgrading. It's like you're not being the man you're supposed to be.
0: So taking her name, even hyphenated, is like putting your wiener in a guillotine, you're saying?
3: Basically.
0: Got it.
3: Might as well hand it over. Wear a purse.
0: Wow. I wear a purse and I have it.
3: That's a problem.
0: Okay, there you go. Hey, get your bones on. Bobby Bones.

0: tell me something good.
1: A woman sees a motorcycle crash. She did not drive past. She did something really amazing. Lunchbox has this story next in Tell Me Something Good.
2: Hey, get your bones on.
3: Bobby Bones.
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7: From KMR Local 4 News, I'm Chief Meteorologist John Harris. For the early morning hours, mostly cloudy and humid. There may be a passing sprinkler or two, lows around 61. And for this afternoon, scattered thunderstorms, highs near 80.
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3: Josie Eubanks is a delivery driver for Chick-fil-A in Beaumont. She's out on a delivery, got a catering order in her car when she sees a motorcycle crash. Boom, goes down the side of the road, and he looks very injured. And people are just driving by, and Aunt Josie, she jumps out of her car, runs down to the motorcyclist, and calls 911, says, "Hey, we got an accident. You need help quick." And she sat there and was like, "Hey, man, it's going to be okay. Help's on the way. Help's on the way." And help came, and he's alive.
4: I guess I would suspect that people didn't see it if they're driving by. I can't imagine somebody, even normal, because we're normal. I'm normal. I'm not somebody who's like out trying to save lives. But I'd pull over.
5: Yeah.
6: Right.
4: I think people just didn't see it. Mm-hmm. So good thing that she did and good thing that she sat there. It was a he, right? He.
3: Yeah, he was driving the motorcycle. Yeah. But the city of Beaumont, they recognized her with a good deed and gave her $1,000.
4: Wow. See, that's the kind of recognition I like.
6: Money.
4: Cold hard cash, yeah. Mm-hmm. You can't really cash in that key to the city. And honestly, it doesn't open a dang door. That's awesome. Great story. That is what it's all about.
0: That was Tell Me Something Good.

0: This story comes to us from Everett, Washington. A man was wanted for trespassing. He was running from police. He found an abandoned house. He's like, oh, I'll get away. So he jumped on the roof and jumped down the chimney. Only problem is he got stuck and had to yell, help, help. So police were able to find him.
1: Are there any chimneys that you can actually go down like that? Because I think it's one of two ways. You either get stuck or you just fall real hard and hit the bottom and then die.
2: I think it's too thin.
0: Yeah, I think it's too thin. I think you get stuck no matter what.
2: It's deceiving. You think you can, and then it narrows out.
3: So, no one should try this anymore.
1: No, I don't think so either, because it's only one of two ways. Right. It wasn't as thin as you hoped, and you plow into the wood, uh-huh. Or you get stuck and have to yell help. Okay.
0: I'm Lunchbox. That's your Bonehead Story of the Day. Get your Bobby Bones
1: on. Bobby Bones. Hyundai has always moved the future within reach. They did it by making advanced safety standard on every vehicle. They're still doing it every day because the future isn't far off. It's already here. Next starts now. Hyundai, an official partner of FIFA.
4: 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Bobby Bones.
1: Get your bones on. Good morning. It's 6 o'clock. Bobby Bones here. Thanks for starting your workday with us here at 101.9 The Bull.
2: Number one for new country.
1: Bobby Bones Show. All right, you're driving. Some of these are legal, some are illegal. Amy, take a guess. Eating while driving is?
2: Legal.
1: Legal in most states. But if it causes you to drive unsafely, you can get ticketed for distracted or reckless. But if you're driving safe, you can eat and drive. Barefoot.
2: Illegal.
1: Legal.
2: Oh.
1: You can drive barefoot. There's no law against it,
2: be illegal.
1: Well, if it's your car, though.
2: If it's your car, your shoe's been in there that touches all the ground.
3: She's just saying it's gross.
1: No, I know.
3: Therefore, it should be illegal.
2: Yeah.
1: Sleeping in your car while drunk.
2: Oh. That should be legal, but sometimes we don't make sense. So I'm going to say illegal.
1: Interesting, because there was some nuance to this as well. Sleeping in your car while drunk can still get you arrested in some states if police believe you had control of the vehicle, even if the engine is off. So it's kind of a call of the cops, but only in some states. Flashing your headlights to warn about speed traps.
2: Illegal.
1: Legal, because it's considered protected free speech. This went to the Supreme Court.
3: Oh, that's awesome.
2: Okay. Mm-hmm.
1: Hanging fuzzy dice or air fresheners from your mirror.
2: Legal.
1: Technically illegal, because it obstructs your view.
3: All the cholos are like, dang. Wow.
2: Whoa. Cholos. He's saying because of the dice.
3: Low riders, man. They always have the dice on the mirror.
1: Is that something I could say, or is that racist if I say that?
3: That's just like a Hispanic gangster.
2: Yeah,
1: but if I say I saw some cholos driving down the road yesterday.
0: No.
1: I can't say that.
2: I would leave it to Eddie.
3: I don't know.
5: I don't think you can say that.
1: Yeah, okay.
5: I don't think we can say that.
3: Mike, that's a good question.
6: The way you said it there, I probably wouldn't say that.
5: that's a tough one, man.
3: How did you say it?
1: Well, hey, guys, yesterday, guess what? I was driving out. I took a left of my house. I saw a couple cholos driving down the road.
5: No.
1: I can't. But I'm happy about it.
5: I don't think we're allowed to say it.
3: No. Really?
5: Yeah.
1: We're not.
5: Come off right.
3: I've never thought about that. I don't know.
2: Huh. So as long as we have a happy inflection on certain words.
1: I don't know. I'm literally
3: look
1: asking.
3: Look at that cholo.
1: Yeah. Eddie, you know that cholo over there?
3: Yeah, I know that guy. That's Hector.
1: So is that, that's a
6: it's
1: no.
6: It's not derogatory.
1: Okay, but it's a no from me.
6: Yeah, I say no.
3: Just safe side, be on the safe side.
1: Okay. I literally don't know. Okay.
3: But they do have the dice in the mirror.
1: All right. Driving with the interior dome light on.
2: Illegal.
1: Legal. All your parents lied to you for all the years. Yeah, it's legal. Texting at a red light.
2: Legal.
1: Illegal.
2: Oh my gosh.
1: Because you're still considered operating the vehicle.
2: Okay.
1: Driving too slowly.
2: Illegal.
1: Correct. If you impede traffic, they can pull you over. Sometimes they will pull you over for driving too slow because you are creating an unsafe environment.
3: Are you talking to yourself there?
2: Mm-hmm.
1: I don't drive too slow.
2: Yeah, sometimes.
1: I drive the speed limit. There is a difference. And if everybody else is being reckless, and if there are cholos all around me driving, if I do that, does that fit?
3: Yeah, that works.
1: Okay.
6: That's good.
1: That's on them. This one's an easy one. Turning right on red.
2: Legal.
1: Legal, correct. Splashing pedestrians with puddles of water.
2: I mean, legal? If that happens, it's on accident.
1: It's illegal to splash pedestrians with puddles of water because it falls under careless driving laws.
3: Really?
2: But if you have nowhere else to go and that's your
1: lane. I think that's probably different. But okay. If you're like, just take a little.
2: Yeah.
3: On purpose.
1: Yeah. Having an open alcohol container in the car.
2: Illegal.
1: Illegal in most states, yeah. Even if the driver is sober and the passenger owns it. So the passenger can have it. It's still, because you could hand it over.
3: Mm-hmm. Yeah, right, right.
1: Yeah. Using hazard lights while driving in heavy rain.
2: Oh, that's legal.
1: It is illegal in a lot of states because it can confuse other drivers.
2: Wait.
3: You're helping the driver.
2: I do that. I mean, if it's a heavy downpour, I'm doing it.
1: Driving with snow piled on your roof.
2: Illegal.
1: Yep.
2: It can get you fined. Hit people.
1: Because it can create a hazard and it can hit people for sure. Honking your horn unnecessarily.
2: Illegal.
1: Correct. Horns are legally meant for warnings, not frustration.
3: Wow. Even like when the Spurs win the game, you're like, da, da, da.
0: Yeah.
1: Can't they do don't that. Have the Spurs in here.
3: When your team wins.
1: Cruise control in bad weather.
2: Legal?
1: It's legal, but if it contributes to a crash, it will be used against you as negligent driving.
2: I don't ever use cruise control, do y'all?
1: No, because then, like, I like to hit my gas and see if it, like, affects it, kills it. Do you ever do that where you turn it on and you just, like, tap it and see if it kills it?
2: I don't even know how to turn it on.
1: Driving with your pet on your lap.
2: Illegal.
1: It's legal in a lot of states.
2: Oh.
1: But if you have an accident and the pet was on your lap, oh, that's
2: it'll be used against you.
0: Yeah, that's going to be good.
2: Okay.
1: Filming yourself in the car.
2: Illegal.
1: It is legal in some states, but touching the phone while recording may violate hands-free laws.
2: Okay.
3: Oh, my gosh.
1: Throwing a cigarette butt out the window.
2: Illegal.
1: Correct. Littering.
2: And you can start a fire.
1: Wearing pajamas while driving.
2: Legal.
1: Legal. I wonder what, if naked while driving, if nobody sees you. Let's say nobody sees you, you're driving, but you get pulled over for a busted taillight, and the cop comes up, and you are butt naked.
2: Well, that's...
1: It's not because you didn't show anybody anything. It's not on the list here.
2: Well, I bet if you get into an accident, it can be used against you.
1: If you get into an accident and you're naked, don't get out of the car.
3: Right.
0: Yeah, because what if you're in a car and a truck above you can see in?
2: Yes.
0: Oh.
1: Here we go. In the U.S., it is not illegal to drive naked, but it is illegal if anyone sees you. So it's that scenario. Okay.
3: Tinted windows?
1: I'm talking about blacked out windows.
3: Yeah.
1: Murdered out windows. Okay. Bobby Bones. Now let's play Boys Back Home from Dylan Marlowe and Dylan Scott.

0: show. We're going to play the Bobby feud in a minute. Restaurants that you want to go to after midnight. All right, most popular restaurants after midnight. 10 answers on the board. We'll play Bobby feud next.
1: Yeah. This is the Bobby Bone Show.
2: Hey, Bobby.
0: Paramount Plus presents the biggest event in MMA history. Tune in for UFC at the White House live on Sunday, June 14th at 8 p.m. Eastern. We have two championship fights headlining a stat card on the iconic White House lawn in the co-main event. I've had to hear it because he's a massive fan. Alex Pierria.
3: Pierria, good.
0: Yeah.
3: Yeah, good.
0: Love that guy.
3: It's pretty good.
0: Against French icon Cyril Gane.
3: Ooh, that's a tough one. I don't know. I think it's Gagne.
0: I'm going Cyril Gane.
3: Okay.
0: Okay, for the interim heavyweight title. That bout's followed by two of the best strikers in MMA history as Alia Topuria.
3: Oof.
0: Yeah. Defends his lightweight championship against America's Justin Gaethje.
3: Yeah, Gaethje.
0: Okay. Yeah. Gaethje. Yeah. Yeah. Prelims start at 4 p.m. Eastern. Don't miss any of the action from the UFC at the White House. Stream every fight live from this once-in-a-lifetime night on Paramount Plus. 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
1: Taco Bell.
0: Show me Taco Bell. Numero uno answer.
1: I feel like the other one in my mind is a little regional, so I don't feel like...
2: Do it.
1: No. Jack in the Box?
0: Show me Jack in the Box. Number six. The interesting thing about Jack in the Box, never had them where I was in Arkansas. Moved to Austin. They had them. They also did tacos, which I thought was weird.
3: They were the tacos were so good.
0: I'm so sure, good. That's so sure good. They were.
1: That's what I was picturing in my mind when I thought after midnight. I was thinking college, two tacos for 99 cents.
0: Taco C guy after midnight, but I hear you.
2: Oh, yes.
1: Tacos. See, that's where Taco Cabana is.
2: Try it. Do it.
0: It could be a thing. I'm just saying that's what I had for tacos whenever it was. Not even after midnight. Just I was never at.
1: God, I don't know
0: midnight.
1: If you're dropping me a hint or not.
0: No, I was just saying Jack in the Box was weird on the sign when I saw tacos because it was a hamburger place.
1: Because like we always went to Taco Cabana.
2: You gotta
1: at
2: go with your gut.
1: It was like the hangout. The hangout. Ooh, is Sonic open after midnight? Let's go.
0: Your answer is
1: Sonic.
0: Sonic.
1: Guess not.
0: Amy with 7 points total after round one. We have three rounds. Lunchbox name. The best restaurant to visit after midnight?
3: Waffle House.
0: Show me Waffle House. Number three answer.
3: Yeah. These are open late. They got golden arches. Give me McDonald's.
0: What? McDonald's? Yeah. Number two answer.
3: Yep. These are open late and they're great. I went there all the time in high school and they told me they're not one restaurant. Give me Denny's.
0: Yeah.
2: He's taking them all.
0: Number five is Denny's.
3: Yep. And there's one that looks like it, acts like it, but they got the hot syrup. Give me IHOP.
0: Hey! Number nine, IHOP.
3: Yep.
2: And, in trouble.
3: You're really hungry and you need something small. You want those small burgers. Give me White Castle.
2: Wow. Say something.

0: Lunchbox's wheelhouse.
1: Number 10, White Castle. So off the board right now, we have Taco Bell, McDonald's, Waffle House, Denny's, Jack in the Box, IHOP, and White Castle. There are three left.
2: Yeah, this one, you go through the drive-thru, you tell your Uber driver, oh, I need a burger with fries, ketchup, give me a Whataburger.
1: Number four answer.
3: He's taking everything.
2: And now, you know, you got that guy, he's got a crown, give me Burger King.
0: Oh my gosh.
1: Number seven answer.
3: I'm not going to play.
2: Man, and now I don't have another one, though. Give me Hardee's.
1: Eddie?
3: All right. Okay, I think he left out a burger place. Give me Wendy's.
2: Yes!
4: Oh, gosh.
2: I'm on the board.
1: And that's all 10, which rarely happens. But Eddie then finishes second. Amy's out next round with seven, even though she got a bunch. Lunchbox is our winner.
0: Well, I only
1: 40
0: points.
1: Well, you got two. I mean, more than Eddie, you got one.
3: That's crazy.
1: Yeah.
4: Wendy's, how'd I forget it?
1: Lunchbox 40, Eddie 8, Amy 7. Amy's eliminated. Lunchbox is our winner. Hit it.

0: got an update from the guy who was like, hey, can you buy me some shoes? And something I had no idea about him personally. So we'll give you that update next.
1: Bobby Bones.
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0: I only go into my DMs on Tuesdays, and so I had a mom reach out that said, hey, I just paid the $100 for my daughter to play softball, 8 and under. And I thought that was for everything. That was just the registration fee.

0: the barbecue team. Eddie donated, by the way.
1: Yeah.
2: Good job.
1: I'm in.
0: I got a message from the coach going, hey, tell Eddie. I said, thanks.
1: Good. Yeah, they messaged me on Venmo, too. They just said, thanks. But I was a little confused because when I paid them, the image on the Venmo was a softball player. I'm like, oh, no, am I paying the softball team?
0: No, it's just her picture.
1: It's happened to be a softball player.
0: Well, it's a coach.
1: Okay. Yeah, yeah, yeah.
0: Who's also doing that group. So, yeah, that's what's up. So, I'm done. I'll not look back until next Tuesday. But for everybody wondering, that guy got his shoes. He went and bought a couple pairs. So that's pretty good. So there you go.
3: Bobby Bones.
0: Let's play Russell Dickerson. Here is Happen to Me.

0: doing something good.
1: This high school senior making headlines for a major accomplishment. It is a great story. Eddie has it next in our positivity segment called Tell Me Something Good. Bobby Bones. Paramount Plus presents a once-in-a-lifetime event on America's biggest stage. Don't miss UFC at the White House on Sunday, June 14th at 8 p.m. Eastern. Two championship fights headline a historic card live from the White House lawn as Alex Pereira faces Ciryl Gane for the interim heavyweight title. 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
4: From KMR Local 4 News, I'm Chief Meteorologist John Harris. For the early morning hours, mostly cloudy and humid. There may be a passing sprinkler or two, lows around 61. And for this afternoon, scattered thunderstorms, highs near 80.
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3: Tell me something good.
4: Haley Contreras, she's 18 years old. She lives in California. She just graduated high school. That's awesome. Congratulations, Haley. But what's crazy is 2 weeks before that, she graduated college. What's crazier is she has now 4 associate degrees. So when she was in high school, she was taking college classes. Therefore, she's gotten 4 associate degrees, 2 in business administration, 1 in math and science, and 1 in social and behavioral sciences. Wow. So she's already finished college, but now she hopes to be a corporate lawyer.
0: Dang, that's crazy.
4: Like, she must love
5: school.
4: She's
5: going to go to law. She's going to take the LSAT and go to law school when she's like 19.
6: No, 18. Associate's degree is only a 2-year degree. You got to go get
7: a 2-year degree.
4: Yeah. She's still going to go to more college.
7: Yeah, she's going to go and get her bachelor's and then probably go to law school. But
5: she'll probably get that done in like a couple weeks.
4: At this pace, sir.
7: It's different. I don't know if you can actually do that, but it is cool that she has all those associate's degrees.
4: I mean, she must love school, right?
5: Well, yeah. It must be easy for her.
4: Yeah.
5: Well, I'm going to go ahead and say it's she works hard. I think she works hard, but it's got to. No, no.
7: It could be the hardest thing ever to her, but she enjoys the challenge. I don't know.
4: If it was hard, I think she'd quit.
7: No, if it were hard, you would quit.
4: For sure.
7: You're projecting. Okay, there you go. That's what it's all about.
1: That was Tell Me Something Good.

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1: Hyundai has always moved the future within reach. They did it by making advanced safety standard on every vehicle. They're still doing it every day because the future isn't far off. It's already here. Next starts now. Hyundai, an official partner of FIFA.
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6: The morning corny.
5: What's our family tree's favorite drink? Root beer.
1: What's our family tree's favorite drink?
5: Yeah, your
7: the
5: roots.
7: Root of the tree.
5: Where do you come from?
1: Made me feel like we're in the same family.
5: Huh?
1: What's our family?
5: Yeah, what's a family tree?
7: Our family.
5: Yeah, our.
7: Not our family.
8: I don't get it either, Bobby. I'm with you.
1: Like, we're not the same family. Yeah, our.
5: Okay, what's a family tree's favorite drink?
1: I know I
5: root beer.
8: Oh, where you're from?
1: And then what are you saying?
7: I thought you were saying the R family tree.
5: You thought you were saying
1: I'm from
5: A-R-E.
1: Arkansas, bro. You don't know me long enough. Okay.
7: This could work with just like a tree, right? What's a tree's favorite
1: drink?
7: Yeah,
1: what's your family tree's favorite drink? Because I'm like, Amy and I are in the same family. Okay, well, this is going to be a good one. Root beer.
5: Okay. Oh, it's technically a family joke. I have different categories. This is under my family joke.
1: Give us another family joke.
5: Why do mama kangaroos hate rainy days? Because their kids have to play inside.
1: That's funny.
6: In the pouch.
5: Yeah.
7: Oh, in the pouch. Yeah.
6: That was the morning corny.
1: Yeah.
6: Okay.
5: Get it?
1: Okay, we
5: family?
1: We got there.
7: Yeah.
5: Okay.
1: Top three songs in country music. Number three, Riley Green, Change My Mind.
9: So change my mind. Show up in a midnight sundress.
1: Number two, Ella Langley, Be Her. Number one, Jordan Davis, Turn This Truck Around.
10: Don't make me turn this truck around. Don't make me make this Chevy burn back to you.
1: Congratulations to those three for gold, silver, and bronze this week in music. There you go.
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1: All right, voicemails.
2: I listened to your Bobby cast about with Bear Grylls, and then I went back and I watched the Bobby Bones with Bear Grylls running wild, and it was so funny, all the references you and Caitlin made to having babies and everything else. I just thought it was funny. Have you gone back and watched that and with Caitlin since you guys had Billy?
1: We have not. So Running Wild with Bear Grylls is a show that's now on Fox, but forever it was a Disney show. And it's up on Disney Plus. And there, I did two seasons of it. One, I went by myself to Norway with Bear Grylls and died like four times, going across the river, falling off mountains. The second one, Caitlin and I did it. We were not married. We were just engaged at the time. And we watched it back, I think, the night it aired, and we've not looked at it since. We're not anti it, but I've not seen it back. But that's got to be crazy because we weren't married yet.
3: Mm-hmm.
1: But we were engaged.
3: One day Billy will get to watch
1: that's
3: it.
1: That's the thing I was thinking about. One day, mm-hmm. Our baby will watch us and go, you guys are lame.
4: Yeah, I was going to say, don't get your hopes up.
1: Don't worry. if you go to Disney Plus and look for Running Wild with Bear Grylls, I have two episodes. One, the year before, I'm like, I'm single, I'll die single. And then the next one's like, with my fiance. So those are both up there. All right, next one.
5: Hey, I was calling to see how much money Eddie spends on Pizza Hut each week. Thanks.
4: Yeah, that's a good question. I think on average, the Pizza Hut, we get two pizzas, sometimes wings. Man, I would say it's probably like $40 so a week.
1: Do you get it every week?
4: Yeah, every Friday. Mm-hmm.
1: Good for you.
4: Yeah, it's a thing.
1: Do the kids eat wings?
4: Yeah, we split them all. But like during the week, if the week just gets hectic, like, yeah, we'll, you know what? Screw it. Let's just get pizza again.
1: What's the pizza order?
4: I get a large pepperoni thin crust and then a large cheese pan pizza.
1: A little thicker, fills everybody up a little more.
4: Yep.
1: Yeah.
4: Yep.
1: All right, thanks for the voicemails. Not an ad, I promise you.
4: It's just life.
1: Just life. 877-77-BOBBY. That is our number if you ever want to leave us a voicemail. Yes, Bobby Bones. In the next segment, just humor me here. An alien comes down, says, what's the best song ever? Like, what music do you play the alien? We're going to talk about that next.
6: 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Bobby Bones Show.
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1: The question is, if an alien came down from space and said, play me a song that tells me about your people, what do you play them? Huh?
3: Mm-hmm.
1: Switch it up on the alien talk. You thought I was going to go all interdimensional.
4: They saw another thing.
1: Yeah, but a little green man. Hello. Play me a song that tells me about your people. I just want to hear something. What would you play me?
4: Ooh.
1: Amy?
3: I feel like I want something with a little bit of, like, we can dance to and, like, clapping okay. Or snapping or something. So I'm going to go with Hey Y'all from Outkast.
1: Ooh, wow, good, what a Amy. Pick.
3: Because we can check it like a Polaroid picture.
1: Yeah, yeah, yeah. What is a Polaroid picture? I store all images in my brain forever.
3: Right. I feel like we would dance to that.
1: That's a good one. I think I'm going Led Zeppelin, Stairway to Heaven. Because it's got sonically all the things, slow, fast. It is a song that's lasted over decades and decades and decades. It's still considered one of the greatest songs of all time. It is one of the greatest songs of all time. It is traditional music formatics. There's a chorus, all that. Like,
4: what is all that?
1: The music part, because it's slow and fast. And then this is like a song that has been considered great for 50 years. Mm-hmm. So I'm handing them Stairway to Heaven. There's a lady who knows. Yeah. Eddie?
4: Yeah, kind of the same thing as you, but I'm going to give them Bohemian Rhapsody.
1: That was my second one. Yeah, same reason.
4: Right?
1: Yeah.
4: Right? Like, it's got everything. And all these tempo changes. And then one of the best singers ever, Freddie Mercury. Like, you got to hear this guy.
1: I really struggle with one of those two. Yeah, that one does everything. Goes slow, goes fast.
4: Yeah.
1: Tells different parts of the story. There's some nonsensical parts. There's... Yeah, that's a good one. Morgan.
3: You guys really thought your guys was out. And as soon as you asked this question, the first thing that came to mind was play that funky music.
4: That's not bad.
3: I don't know why.
1: What is just a white boy?
3: Yeah. It just felt like a fun song to show them and be like, this was a really popular song for a long time. But I did not have any. You guys had a lot of thoughts and...
1: Well, I think we're just music nerds, just
3: fun, though.
1: Yeah,
3: like, you guys are
1: trying to like grind with the aliens. We're trying to teach them about music.
3: Yeah,
1: yeah.
3: Like at weddings.
1: Yeah, you guys are trying. Yeah, yeah.
4: Right.
1: Lunchbox.
2: Yeah, it's easy. Uptown Funk by Bruno Mars. I want them to hear this, and it's fun. It has everything, and then they're gonna be like, "How can I see this guy?" So I couldn't pick someone that was dead because they're gonna love the song so much. They're probably gonna want to go see them in concert. So it's Uptown Funk by Bruno Mars.

0: would imagine they'd have the ability to time travel, and then they could go back and watch anybody. Too.
1: We have Bruno right
0: here.
1: We
0: know we have Bruno in our hearts, and also we just went back in time and watched Queen. The Mexican fella told us to watch Queen, so we saw them. Raymundo.
2: Yeah, I got to give him a little bit of Sam Hunt, body like a back row.
1: Of course, yeah.
2: Because it also crossed over, so he's going to get the pop and then also country.
3: Yeah, that's a good one.
4: I thought he was over Sam Hunt. I thought he'd moved on.
0: Well, you can see he still likes him. But
2: you think the aliens they're not ready for Wallen because he's so hardcore country. Back patio. I don't want to go straight to there.
0: Mm. So
3: he's easing him in.
0: Yeah. Scuba Steve, what do you think? Aliens Come Down song.
5: I think anything from that first album from Linkin Park, because it kind of gives them a vibe of like rock and hip hop, and it's, I don't know, I would get them excited.
0: Give us a song.
5: Like Numb, or what's that one song that goes, I bleed it out, digging deeper just to throw it away. To throw it away. And you get some screaming in there.
0: Okay, the aliens are going to shoot. They're going to get fired up and just start lasering us all to death. As soon as like Chester screams,
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0: Now let's play Riley Green. Here is Change My Mind.

0: a celebrity dude who may take the celebrity woman's last name. We'll talk about that. Somebody had labeled their Bluetooth device something on an airplane that was really, really stupid. We will talk about that. We got a bunch. All that is coming up next, including a guy who lived in people's crawl spaces for like 3 months and they finally found out. Next segment.
1: It's a Bobby Bones Show live performance. 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
0: This guy was living in this family's crawl space for 3 months, and so now he's going to jail.
19: Once an unsuspecting Oregon family found this man living in their crawl space for nearly 3 months. A couple and their young daughter lived in the townhouse. Their unwelcome guest had TVs, gaming consoles, cooking burners, string lights, and used the family's electricity to power it all. They had no idea until the neighbor saw him going into the space one day and called police. A jury sentenced him to 3 years in prison.
0: So he had a plug in one of their outlets somewhere, like behind a plant or something. Because mostly, like, that plug does... Where does that
2: go? Where is that leading to?
0: Dang, yeah. 3 months. That's from CBS Chicago. Also, yeah, he messed up. You can't go down there in the daytime when people can see you. You can only leave and come back late at night. But it was an excellent crawl space. Like, he tarped the ground because it's dirt.
20: Yeah, that's nice.
0: And then secondly, they were very arch-type... even know what you call that, like whatever holds the house up,
20: foundation.
0: No, not the foundation, but the wood on the foundation. Okay. And so he it was perfect. I kind of want to live down there.
20: Get string lights down there and everything, consoles.
0: The fact that he's playing PlayStation is hilarious,
20: and the fact that they never even heard anything.
0: He was doing a good job of it. Where he messed up was he probably got a little too comfortable, left at noon.
20: Yeah.
0: Probably going to get a burger or something. So that was the first story. But also, if you find this out and this guy's been secretly doing things for you positively, fighting off burglars,
20: watering your plants,
0: trapping animals, do you maybe work out a deal?
2: Yeah, maybe. It is crazy he's getting 3 years for that.
0: Yeah, because I think that's just maybe he didn't steal anything, but
2: you're stealing electricity. Electricity, yeah.
0: Yeah, it's not really squatting because one, they didn't know, and he wasn't saying he wasn't leaving. As soon as they found him, he was leaving.
20: Yeah. What would you do? You'd let him stay?
0: I don't think so. I just wondered if he was doing some good stuff on the side, maybe I'd ask the judge for a little leniency. They had to turn a flight around that was leaving from Newark, New Jersey, and it was flying to another country because somebody had labeled their Bluetooth as bomb.
2: Mm-hmm. I saw that. It's crazy. Ugh.
0: The device named Bomb triggered a security protocol, causing the flight to turn back after 4 hours in the air.
2: That's so annoying. Frustrating. And the pilot, people that were recording it on the plane, they're recording when the pilot was saying, okay, sorry, we got to turn around because somebody was being stupid on
0: they
2: the
0: said
2: plane.
0: That?
2: Maybe I'm paraphrasing a little, but the tone in his voice was indicating some idiot on the plane thought it would be funny to put a four-letter word. He didn't say bomb. He just said to make a four-letter word the password.
0: But they also have to be super annoyed.
20: You think he did it on purpose?
0: The pilots.
2: Oh, yeah.
0: They'd be super annoyed too.
2: That's what I'm saying. Yeah. His voice just sounded totally annoyed.
0: Probably. Why would you label it bomb?
20: Yeah. What if that's just the label you're your whole life?
0: No.
20: They call me bomb.
0: I bet you it was for the plane.
2: Well, then you've
0: joke?
2: Never flown before.
0: A joke to their buddies. Yeah. Travis Kelce liked to post saying that he should hyphenate his name after getting married.
21: Oh my gosh.
0: If he this is from Page Six, if he did that.
21: If he takes her, hyphenates it, he looks like he loses all manhood.
20: It would be Travis Swift Kelce, right?
0: Or Travis Kelce Swift.
20: Oh my goodness.
21: Oh man, that's terrible. That's embarrassing.
2: Is it?
21: Yes.
2: It's Taylor Swift.

0: You don't take care of your wife.
1: She takes care of herself. She has her own money, dude.
0: Yeah, y'all don't. I mean, you have a higher percentage of the bills, but
2: yes.
0: She contributes.
2: You tell them that, hey, I'm going to take care of your daughter, right? But if you are taking their last name, that's really like, it's like downgrading. It's like you're not being the man you're supposed to be.
3: So taking her name, even hyphenated, is like putting your wiener in a guillotine, you're saying?
2: Basically.
3: Got it.
2: Might as well hand it over. Wear a purse.
3: Wow. I wear a purse and I have it.
2: That's a problem.
3: Okay, there you go.
4: Hey.

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1: A woman sees a motorcycle crash. She did not drive past. She did something really amazing. Lunchbox has this story next and Tell Me Something Good.
2: Bobby had Dan and Shay in studio and asked them to sing public domain karaoke. 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
3: From KMR Local 4 News, I'm Chief Meteorologist John Harris. For the early morning hours, mostly cloudy and humid. There may be a passing sprinkler or two. Lows around 61. And for this afternoon, scattered thunderstorms. Highs near 80.
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3: Josie Eubanks is a delivery driver for Chick-fil-A in Beaumont. She's out on a delivery, got a catering order in her car when she sees a motorcycle crash. Boom, goes down the side of the road, and he looks very injured. And people are just driving by, and Aunt Josie, she jumps out of her car, runs down to the motorcyclist, and calls 911, says, hey, we got an accident. You need help quick. And she sat there and was like, hey, man, it's going to be okay. Help's on the way. Help's on the way. And help came. And he's alive.
4: I guess I would suspect that people didn't see it if they're driving by. I can't imagine somebody, even normal, because we're normal. I'm normal. I'm not somebody who's like out trying to save lives. But I'd pull over.
5: Well, yeah.
6: Right.
4: I think people just didn't see it. So good thing that she did and good thing that she sat there. It was a he, right? He.
3: Yeah, he was driving the motorcycle. Yeah. But the city of Beaumont, they recognized her with a good deed and gave her $1,000.
4: Wow. See, that's the kind of recognition I like.
6: Money.
4: Cold hard cash, yeah. You can't really cash in that key to the city. And honestly, it doesn't open a dang door. That's awesome. Great story. That is what it's all about.
0: That was Tell Me Something Good.

It's one of those songs you get a lot of DMs about. Just played it once. So it's from Matt Stell, who has this song. Every single day before I knew your name, I couldn't see your face. And Neo, who had this song. And I'm so sick of the song. So this is called Better Angels from Matt Stell and Neo. Here you go, Bobby Bones Show.

0: 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Great job, dude. That's awesome.
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4: 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Bobby Bones here.
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1: All right, you're driving. Some of these are legal, some are illegal. Amy, take a guess. Eating while driving is?
2: Legal.
1: Legal in most states. But if it causes you to drive unsafely, you can get ticketed for distracted or reckless. But if you're driving safe, you can eat and drive. Barefoot.
2: Illegal.
1: Legal.
2: Oh.
1: Ew. You can drive barefoot. There's no law against it,
2: even though.
1: Should
2: be illegal.
1: Well, if it's your car, though.
2: No, if it's your car, your shoe's been in there that touches all the ground.
3: Just saying it's gross. Yeah.
1: No, I know.
3: Therefore, it should be illegal.
2: Yeah.
1: Sleeping in your car while drunk.
2: Oh, that should be legal, but sometimes we don't make sense. So I'm going to say illegal.
1: Interesting, because there was some nuance to this as well. Sleeping in your car while drunk can still get you arrested in some states if police believe you had control of the vehicle, even if the engine is off. So it's kind of a call of the cops, but only in some states. Flashing your headlights to warn about speed traps.
2: Illegal.
1: Legal. Because it's considered protected free speech. This went to the Supreme Court.
3: Oh, that's awesome.
2: Okay. Mm-hmm.
1: Hanging fuzzy dice or air fresheners from your mirror.
2: Legal.
1: Technically illegal.
2: Oh.
1: Because it obstructs your view.
3: All the cholos are like, dang.
2: Cholos. He's saying because of the dice.
3: Low riders, man, they always have the dice on the mirror.
1: Is that something I could say, or is that racist if I say that?
3: That's just like a
2: I think you
3: Hispanic gangster.
2: Yeah,
1: but if I say I saw that. Some cholos driving down the road yesterday.
4: No.
1: I can't say that.
2: I would leave it to Eddie.
3: I don't know.
4: I don't think you can say that.
1: Yeah, okay.
4: I don't think we can
3: Mike,
4: say that.
3: Mike, that's a good question.
5: The way you said it there, I probably wouldn't say that.
4: yeah, that's a tough one, man.
3: How did you say it?
1: Why? Well, yeah, hey, guys, yesterday, guess what? I was driving out. I took a left at my house. I saw a couple cholos driving down the road.
4: No.
1: I can't. But I'm like happy about it.
4: I don't think we're allowed to say it.
3: No. Really?
4: Yeah.
1: We're not.
4: Come off right.
3: I've never thought about that. I don't know.
2: Huh. So as long as we have a happy inflection on certain words.
1: I don't know. I'm literally
3: look
1: asking.
3: Look at that cholo.
1: Yeah. Eddie, you know that cholo over there?
3: Yeah, I know that guy. That's Hector.
1: So is that, that's
5: it's
1: a no.
5: It's not derogatory.
1: Okay, but it's a no from me.
5: Yeah, I say no.
3: Just safe side, be on the safe side.
1: Okay. I literally don't know. Okay.
3: But they do have the dice in the mirror.
1: All right. Driving with the interior dome light on.
2: Illegal.
1: Legal. All your parents lied to you for all the years.
3: Dang.
1: Yeah, it's legal. Texting at a red light.
2: Legal.
1: Illegal.
2: Oh my gosh.
1: Because you're still considered operating the vehicle.
2: Mm. Okay.
1: Driving too slowly.
2: Illegal.
1: Correct. If you impede traffic, they can pull you over. Sometimes they will pull you over for driving too slow because you are creating an unsafe environment.
3: Are you talking to yourself there?
2: Mm-hmm.
1: I don't drive too slow.
2: Sometimes.
1: I drive the speed limit. There is a difference. And if everybody else is being reckless, and if there are cholos all around me driving, like if I do that, does that fit?
3: Yeah, that works.
1: Okay.
5: That's good.
1: That's on them. This one's an easy one. Turning right on red.
2: Legal.
1: Legal, correct. Splashing pedestrians with puddles of water.
2: I mean, legal, if that happens, it's on accident.
1: It's illegal to splash pedestrians with puddles of water because it falls under careless driving laws.
3: Really?
2: But if you have nowhere else to go and that's your lane.
1: I think that's probably different. But okay. If you're like, just take a little.
2: Yeah.
3: On purpose.
1: Yeah. Having an open alcohol container in the car.
2: Illegal.
1: Illegal in most states, even if the driver is sober and the passenger owns it. So the passenger can have it. It's still, because you could hand it over.
2: Mm-hmm.
3: Yeah, right.
1: Yeah. Using hazard lights while driving in heavy rain.
2: Oh, that's legal.
1: It is illegal in a lot of states because it can confuse other drivers.
2: Wait.
3: But you're helping the driver.
2: I do that. I mean, if it's a heavy downpour, I'm doing it.
1: Driving with snow piled on your roof.
2: Illegal.
1: Yep.
2: It can get
1: you fined.
2: Hit people.
1: Because it can create a hazard and it can hit people for sure. Honking your horn unnecessarily.
2: Illegal.
1: Correct. Horns are legally meant for warnings, not frustration.
3: Wow. Even like when the Spurs win the game, you're like, da, da, da.
4: Yeah.
1: They don't have the Spurs in here.
3: When your team wins.
1: Cruise control in bad weather.
2: Legal?
1: It's legal, but if it contributes to a crash, it will be used against you as negligent driving.
2: I don't ever use cruise control, do y'all?
1: No, because then, like, I like to hit my gas and see if it like affects it, kills it. Do you ever do that where you turn it on? You just like tap it and see if it kills it?
2: I don't even know how to turn it on.
1: Driving with your pet on your lap.
2: Illegal.
1: It's legal in a lot of states.
2: Oh.
1: But if you have an accident and the pet was on your lap, that's
2: it'll be
1: you.
2: Used against
4: you. Yeah, that's going to be good.
2: Okay.
1: filming yourself in the car.
2: Illegal.
1: It is legal in some states, but touching the phone while recording may violate hands-free laws.
2: Okay.
3: Oh, my gosh.
1: Throwing a cigarette butt out the window.
2: Illegal.
1: Correct. Littering.
2: And you can start a fire.
1: Wearing pajamas while driving.
2: Legal.
1: Legal. I wonder what if naked while driving, if nobody sees you. Let's say nobody sees you. You're driving, but you get pulled over for a busted taillight, and the cop comes up, and you are butt naked.
2: Well, that's...
1: It's not, because you didn't show anybody anything. It's not on the list here.
2: Well, I bet if you get into an accident, it can be used against you.
1: If you get into an accident and you're naked, don't get out of the car.
4: Right. Yeah, because what if you're in a car and a truck above you can see in?
2: Yes. Oh.
1: Here we go. In the U.S., it is not illegal to drive naked, but it is illegal if anyone sees you. So it's that scenario. Okay.
3: Tinted windows?
1: I'm talking about blacked out windows.
3: Yeah.
1: Murdered out windows. Okay.
0: Bobby Bones.
1: Now let's play Ella Langley. Here is Be Her.

0: Bobby wanted to know what hit song Jason Aldean almost never cut.
1: Big Green Tractor. That was one that Michael Knox was really my producer. He was really fired up about that song. And, you know, it was just a little, it's kind of like 1994 to me. It's like a little bit of a tongue-in-cheek lyric, which I don't typically do those kind of things. And that was one that he had to kind of talk me into a little bit. And to this day, it's the longest running number one that we had, which was a 4-week number one. And that was one that almost didn't happen.
2: Yeah. The Bobby Bones Show.
3: Hey, it's Bobby Bones. Beth and Rip are back in a new series, Dutton Ranch, streaming on Paramount Plus. Kelly Riley, Cole Hauser return, and this time they're taking on Texas. And if you know Beth and Rip, you know things probably aren't going to stay quiet for long. They're trying to build a future together, but in their world, starting over doesn't mean leaving trouble behind. There's always someone pushing back, testing limits, or trying to take what isn't theirs. And now that they're in Texas, everything feels bigger. The land, the stakes, and the problems coming their way. That's what makes this next chapter interesting. It's not about the new ranch or a new place. It's what Beth and Rip are willing to do to protect the life that they're trying to build. 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Legacy's a beautiful thing, but only if it survives. Dutton Ranch, starring Cole Hauser, Kelly Riley, Annette Bening, and Ed Harris. Now streaming on Paramount Plus. Check it out.
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9: The Bobby Bone Show, everybody roll.
8: Yeah. I'm nervous for one of my friends. Lainey Wilson has a new song coming out tomorrow. I haven't heard it. It's called Phone Keys Wallet. I know we're playing it tomorrow. But like one of my favorite comedy songs is from Adam Sandler called Phone Wallet Keys.
7: I don't know that one.
8: It's from like one of his last specials.
7: Uh-huh.
8: Here, play some of the Sandler one.
10: I'm heading out and all I'm taking with me is my phone wallet keys. Yeah, phone wallet keys. Just those three things, please. Need my phone wallet keys. Got my credit cards in my wallet. Got my phone, you can call it. Master lock on my front door. That's what my keys are for, my phone wallet keys. Yeah, phone wallet keys. Good things come in trees. Need my phone wallet keys. If I'm going to the zoo, I need my phone wallet keys. If I'm getting a face tattoo, I need my phone wallet keys. If I'm going out to a wedding, if it's winter time and I'm sledding, if I'm at that daddy daughter dance, my phone wallet keys are in my pants. I'm going on vacation to the West Indies. And I don't got no luggage, just got phone wallet keys. I roll
7: it's
10: on just,
7: it's so phantom.
8: So dumb. It's so funny. It's so dumb. That when I saw Phone Keys Wallet, I thought, oh, she's doing that with Adam Sandler, like his song.
7: Oh.
8: But then she's doing it with John Mayer, but it's not the same song, I don't think. It's just so close. I'm confused.
7: Oh. What's her order?
8: Well, it's slightly different. It's his is phone wallet keys. Hers is phone keys wallet.
11: Huh.
7: But I'm sure it's definitely not country. Her beat.
8: No. What if it is that?
11: But how cool. It's a cover of Adam Sandler.
8: I just saw that and I was like, oh no. It's one of my favorite comedy songs. I just don't want her to get heat because I'm sure they didn't know that song. Whenever they wrote, I'm not sure, but I wouldn't think so.
7: Yeah, I was being a little sarcastic. I had never heard of it, but I wasn't like a big Adam Sandler comedy album person.
8: It's not old Adam Sandler. Old Adam Sandler is like legendary stuff, like Lunch Lady Land.
7: Oh, yeah, that I know.
8: Like
11: Hanukkah song.
12: Oh, Hanukkah song.
8: Yeah, at a medium pace.
11: That one's crazy. That's
7: Phone Wallet Keys is like deep cut?
8: No, Phone Wallet Keys is like a recent special, like in the past 5 years.
7: Oh.
8: Yeah.
12: Yeah, because phones are kind of new. Like
7: What I mean. I was thinking, wow, he was way ahead of...
8: In the late 80s, he's carrying his rotary phone with him.
7: I was picturing like one of those big Zach Saved by the Bell phones. Mm.
8: So the special's called 100% Fresh. The Adam Sandler one is one of the best I've ever seen. Wow. But I'm also a big Sandler fan. Mm-hmm. Let's play Shaboozy Good News, Bobby Bones Show. Thank you, everybody, for listening.

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1: I think one of the worst ways to have something amputated would be a lawn chair just closing up and...
2: Oh, gosh. Yeah.
1: Well, they're saying now, hey, we got a recall for these lawn chairs.
2: So...
3: It cuts what off?
4: Yeah.
1: Well, I mean, it's kind of a cut smash, kind of a smashed cut. Oh. The Consumer Product Safety Commission has put out an alert concerning lounge chairs made by Giantex. This chair, big, long number, has been recalled. Apparently, at least one person had a finger amputated while adjusting the chair.
2: Oh, gosh.
1: Dude, that would suck.
3: Bad one.
2: Okay. I have to admit, though, I know the finger, like, I was picturing, like, at the hip. Yeah. Like, you just...
3: or a leg.
2: Yeah.
1: So, because you thought something worse, this is okay?
2: Yeah. Well, no. I still feel terrible. And, I'd rather, for me, a finger than a leg.
1: No doubt. Can't argue with that. That's from Cairo 7. Man, when you smash your finger, it's one of the worst things.
3: It hurts so bad.
2: Oh, yeah.
1: Like, people that smash their hands on, like, car doors and live to tell about it, that sucks. That's one of those it hurts to think about. But take a second. Think about that.
3: Okay.
1: Ooh. Or, like, when a door in the house, when it's open and your hand is, for some reason, in that, like, the gap.
2: Yeah.
1: Where the hinges are.
3: Oh my God.
2: My sister
3: like the
2: almost,
3: inside of the door.
4: Yeah.
2: My sister almost lost her finger in an immersion blender.
1: Well, that seems different, but tell me more.
2: Chopped that thing right up.
1: Tell me more.
2: I mean, she got so lucky. She was an immersion blender is like a little handheld, like you can use it in a pot for soup, but it's got a sharp blade.
1: There's no glass around it?
2: No, it's like a picture. It's like a handheld blender with like a very sharp blade, and you can stick it in a pot of soup. Like, say you're making a soup and you want to blend it all up. It'll take all those ingredients. If you put like chopped onions, tomatoes, it'll make it a puree. Like, that's how sharp this blade is.
1: Okay.
2: And she there's a button that makes it go, and she thought her other hand was off the button and there was some garlic or something stuck in there. So she stuck her finger in there and then her other hand went.
4: Oh.
2: I mean, it was so disgusting. But she went immediately to the ER and they stitched her right up and were able to salvage the finger.
4: Oh,
1: that's crazy. My cousin, he was in one of these lawn chairs and using an immersion blender. Lost both fingers.
4: Oh, man.
1: One lost in the chair, one with the blender at the same time. It was crazy.
3: Day.
1: Yeah. They call them no pointers. It was those
2: bad
1: day.
2: It's a bad day.
1: Hit us up, 877-77-BOBBY. That is our number. You want to call us, you want to hop in, 877-77-BOBBY.
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1: I appreciate all the calls about people losing fingers. I just can't take them.
27: Mm-hmm. Oh, no.
1: I know. Everybody that's on hold, and man, we have 20 lines on hold about people chopping off fingers and losing. I can't. I just wanted to tell that story about the lawn chair.
2: But also, if you have lost your finger, no shame.
1: And we're praying for you.
3: You're not alone.
1: Yeah, right. You're not alone.
2: We just can't hear it.
1: Yeah. I got another weird one, though. So on TikTok, there is this trend of you tie a rope to a couch and then you ride the couch.
2: You ride it? Where?
27: Oh, that's funny.
3: You tie it to like a truck or something?
1: Yeah.
27: That's cool.
2: Oh, like it's pulling you like a sled?
3: Mm-hmm. That's cool.
1: So they're calling it couch surfing. It's a different kind of couch surfing. Usually that means you're just sleeping on people's couches. But not good. In a recent incident, a teen in Provo, Utah, suffered severe injuries to his face and the rest of his body. He's in a medically induced coma. That's from KSL. Not smart.
2: Yeah.
0: Yeah, that's stupid.
1: It does look fun.
3: It's weird because it sounds fun.
1: Well, they're dragging and it's like helmets. Swinging behind them, kind of like skis. But no helmets. Don't do it at all. Even if you have a helmet.
2: I said I'm assuming they weren't wearing helmets.
1: But even if they were.
2: Yeah, I don't think you should do the activity at all.
1: Yeah. That's one of those trends that you should not do. Have you guys had to have those talks with your kids about TikTok trends that probably aren't good, saying don't do them?
3: No.
1: That doesn't come up in your house?
3: No.
2: Not those kind of trends.
3: Birds and the bees, but no trends.
2: Some of the
3: trends.
2: Dancing, the you know.
1: So then do you think that you just aren't catching on to what they're seeing and could possibly be doing? Or do you just think they're not even caring about it?
2: No, my kids aren't into that.
1: But is that what parents say?
2: No, really. Like our main concern with TikTok was some of the content, you know, like especially if you have a daughter that she's going to put up and then the dance moves and unwanted comments from creepy men, like, and then replying to them. Like, those are conversations we've had to have. Like, don't engage with people. Also, let's not put this video up. Like, I've had friends send me certain videos that they've seen, like, of my child, and I've been like, oh, I didn't know that was up there.
1: Like dancing?
2: Yeah. Like, and it's been a whole conversation, and then it's been removed. But, like, my son doesn't have any social media.
1: But you have boys. I would think these crazy trends are more dude.
3: Sure.
1: Centric.
3: The stupid ones.
2: Yeah.
3: Yeah. No, my boys, like, only the oldest one has TikTok, and he's not like that.

0: So it's American now?
1: Yeah, but we don't have to talk about that.
0: Oh.
2: Yeah, no, but also... It's
1: definitely China.
2: Probably even worse.
0: Oh, gosh.
2: Probably even worse.
1: Probably.
2: Cops say this guy had an 11-year-old hold a flashlight for him during a robbery. I just think that sucks for that kid.
1: Yes, that's terrible.
2: Because that 11-year-old kid is being taught that, hey, robbing is pretty good. So police in Pennsylvania arrested a 41-year-old dude for breaking into a building. And it was also, bring your kid to work day?
0: Yeah, I guess so.
2: Because he brought along his girlfriend's 11-year-old to hold the flashlight and be kind of an assistant.
0: Wow, it wasn't
3: even his own kid.
2: The kid was instructed to hold the flashlight while he removed copper wiring from the building.
0: Dang.
2: That sucks for that kid. Like, people are going to rob, people are going to steal, put him in jail. But that kid, just being brought into that. That's from 6ABC. Let's do Stella Lefty. Here is a song that I really love called Boston. Here you go. On a train.

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1: This high school senior making headlines for a major accomplishment. 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Eddie has it next in our positivity segment called Tell Me Something Good.
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5: From KMR Local 4 News, I'm Chief Meteorologist John Harris. For the early morning hours, mostly cloudy and humid. There may be a passing sprinkler or two. Lows around 61. And for this afternoon, scattered thunderstorms. Highs near 80.
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14: I'm not a big encore guy. I hate when artists kind of bait them into that. You know, it's like, oh, I'm not going to play one of my biggest songs so that you guys cheer when I'm done for me to come back out and do this, right? Like, and I always tell them, listen, I'm going to just play you guys everything we got, and when it's over, right? Like, that's it. I'm not going to go off stage for 5 minutes and wait for you guys to cheer for me to come back out. Like, let's just play everything we got. When we leave the stage, it's done. And so I've always kind of done it like that.
15: 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The Bobby Bones Show.

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3: Tell me something good.
4: Haley Contreras, she's 18 years old. She lives in California. She just graduated high school. That's awesome. Congratulations, Haley. But what's crazy is 2 weeks before that, she graduated college. What's crazier is she has now 4 associate degrees. So when she was in high school, she was taking college classes. Therefore, she's gotten 4 associate degrees, 2 in business administration, 1 in math and science, and 1 in social and behavioral sciences. Wow. So she's already finished college, but now she hopes to be a corporate lawyer.
5: Dang, that's crazy.
4: Like, she
6: so
4: must
6: she's
4: love
6: gonna
4: school.
6: Go to law. She's going to take the LSAT and go to law school when she's like 19.
7: No, 18? Associate's degree is only a 2-year degree. You got to go get
5: a 2-year degree.
4: Yeah. She's still going to go to more college.
5: Yeah, she's going to go and get her bachelor's and then probably go to law school. But
6: she'll probably get that done in like a couple weeks.
4: At this pace, sir.
5: It's different. I don't know if you can actually do that, but it is cool that she has all those associate's degrees.
4: I mean, she must love school, right?
6: Well, yeah. It must be easy for her.
4: Yeah.
6: Well, I'm going to go ahead and say it's she works hard. I think she works hard, but it's got to. No, no.
5: It could be the hardest thing ever to her, but she
6: she's
5: enjoys
6: blessed.
5: The challenge. I don't know.
4: It could if be it was hard, I think she'd quit.
5: No, if it were hard, you would quit.
4: For sure.
5: You're projecting. Okay, there you go. That's what it's all about.
1: That was Tell Me Something Good.

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2: 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How that whole story happened. Also, a little bit of Giving Tuesday. Also, what song we would share with aliens if they were like, just play us one song. 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

0: story comes to us from Everett, Washington. A man was wanted for trespassing. He was running from police. He found an abandoned house. He's like, oh, I'll get away. So he jumped on the roof and jumped down the chimney. Only problem is he got stuck and had to yell, help, help. So police were able to find him.
1: Are there any chimneys that you can actually go down like that? Because I think it's one of two ways. You either get stuck or you just fall real hard and hit the bottom and then die.
2: I think it's too thin.
0: Yeah, I think it's too thin. I think you get stuck no matter what.
2: It's deceiving. You think you can, and then it narrows out.
3: So, like, no one should try this anymore.
1: No, I don't think so either, because it's only one of two ways. You either, it wasn't as thin as you hoped, and you plow into the, you know, the wood, or you get stuck and have to yell help. Okay.
0: I'm Lunchbox. That's your Bonehead Story of the Day.

0: Would Blake Shelton rather play the Grand Ole Opry or the Ryman?
1: I always say the Opry House, and people look at me strange, but that's the Grand Ole Opry that I grew up seeing on TV. That's the building, that's the stage. And, you know, and so I get this crazy feeling when I step on that stage.
2: It's the Bobby Bones Show.
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0: Hello, Bobby Bones. My wife and I are starting to get financially stable after years of scraping by and paying down debt and trying to build a future together. Now she's decided she wants to quit her job because she doesn't love it and wants to pursue her passion of becoming a yoga instructor. I understand wanting meaningful work. I want her to be happy, but I looked it up. She'll make about half of what she earns now. I don't love my job either, but it gives us security and options. I'm worried she's idolizing this career change and not fully appreciating how much financial stress happens because of it. How can I support her without pretending I'm comfortable with a decision that could seriously affect our future? Signed, husband who wants stability. I am Mr. Compromise, just generally speaking, in life. I'm Mr. Compromise. I'm Mr. Negotiate It, deal for deal. And I think nothing screams that like this. So I get it. You finally got everything fixed and all of a sudden it's like, I want to dance. You know, that's tough. What I would hope is that she can be talked to about slowly wading into this instead of cannonballing in all at once. Because you can teach yoga if you get your certification in the evenings. If this is about fulfillment in the evenings, on the weekends, if this is about fulfillment and you can start to find that fulfillment. By the way, I'm not sure if she's certified yet. That's a process.
1: Mm-hmm. Hours and hours.
0: Yes. So what you have to do though is listen to her and not go to her with, this is not going to work. You have to listen to her and figure out how to make it work for both of you. And that comes with compromise. Hey, we finally got back to this place. What I want to do is support you to do this and help cover for you on the weekends with kids, if that's the case, or in the evening so you can get certified, so you can see if you really love this. And if you do, then I think that's a decision and a discussion we have about how you can do this, be fulfilled, and how you can do this and also make sure we're not losing a bunch of money. But I think this is you have to listen to her or she's going to be so resentful about it if it doesn't work out.
1: Yeah, I think that's a good plan, is compromising with it a little bit. And it doesn't have to be for, eventually she can let that other job go. But it's setting aside a certain amount of money from that job that will keep that security that they have. Because I understand if that's her passion and that will bring her fulfillment, that's important.
0: Great point,
1: but
0: though.
1: But it's like having if it's a runway, you kind of look at it as like, okay, eventually you're going to get there and take off, but we need to hit these different milestones. And then...
0: Yeah, we ain't flying a Delta jet when we just learned how to get our license. You know, we're doing a little plane first.
1: Yeah.
0: You make a good point. I think part of it is, hey, work this job for another 9 months while you're doing it. Let's save this much money. That way it does
1: give
0: us...
1: be extra diligent.
0: Yes.
1: Yeah.
0: But the key is you have to tell her you're supporting her and then support her within the rules that you guys make moving forward. You don't want her to feel like she's against everybody. Mm-hmm. So, you have to give a little here. But she's going to have to give a little too. I think that's where it is.
1: Yeah.
0: That's what I would say. Good for you for saving and getting back. But man, how about that? We made it. Okay.
2: Oh.
0: I want to sing. No.
2: We just made it.
1: But at least they made
0: You're right.
1: it, you
0: good
1: know?
0: Point. Yeah. Good point. Good point. Hey.

0: Bobby Bones. Hey, Mom, now that I have an after-school job, I think I want to buy a drum kit.
1: Okay, Rockstar. 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
7: From KMR Local 4 News, I'm Chief Meteorologist John Harris. For the early morning hours, mostly cloudy and humid. There may be a passing sprinkle or two, lows around 61. And for this afternoon, scattered thunderstorms, highs near 80.
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0: Eddie's banning someone from his house.
1: Like a worker or a kid?
2: It's a kid. And technically, I haven't banned him yet because my wife thinks it's ridiculous that I'm thinking about doing this, but I think I'm going to do it.
0: Not your own kid.
2: It's not my own kid. It's my kid's friend.
0: Okay.
2: Apparently, I wasn't there, but apparently he invited a kid over. They were in the living room, and they were playing with my karaoke machine, and this kid farted on my microphone. No, guys, it's not funny. I sing on that microphone every day. And this kid thought it'd be funny to fart through the mic, and I'm like, I can't sing through that mic anymore.
1: Well, I mean, you can spray it down with something.
2: No.
3: That is hilarious.
0: That sucks for you.
2: Yeah, dude. Now, like, I can't put that mic to my mouth.
1: Yeah, they have disinfectant spray. Just spray it.
0: But you'll always know.
2: Yes.
1: But do you touch the microphone to your mouth?
2: Sometimes. It depends what I'm singing.
0: But even if you don't touch it to your mouth, do you want your face near my butt? Like an inch? No.
1: No, but...
2: Isn't that crazy?
1: Maybe get a little microphone cover. You can slide on top.
0: How old is the kid?
2: He is 13.
3: Oh, perfect age.
1: I was kind of thinking he was a little younger.
0: So was I. Yeah. Like 9.
2: How immature is that?
1: Yeah, but it sounds like something y'all would do.
3: Yeah.
0: No. Probably. No, I wouldn't fart in someone's microphone. No, and if anybody did that in this room, you would be banned from this room.
2: Fart on one of these microphones?
1: It's like, how do you lose your job?
0: Well, we don't even allow farting in here anymore because someone wants you to fart in here all the time. Right. So we banned it, and so now he has to go out, except he goes to the glass room and does it in their room.
2: That's kind of weird. I think my body is like, I somehow got used to that rule because I never want to fart in this studio. But outside the studio, I mean, every 5 minutes.
0: As soon as you walk out.
2: It's probably just programmed that way.
0: We're done. Thank you, everybody, for listening. Be sure to go check out the podcast for today's show. The things that you're doing while driving that you did not know were illegal. And some that you probably thought were illegal that were actually legal. We did that segment, so much more. And then we do a whole second show on the podcast feed as well. Check it out. Go search for The Bobby Bones Show. We will see you guys tomorrow. Have a great rest of the day. Bye, everybody.

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1: You know, if Megan Maroney is going to do a show in Nashville on her Cloud 9 tour, we think you should see it. Nashville's a fun town, and well, the tour sold out, so it's kind of popular. 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

0: Amarillo's number one for New Country, 101.9 The Bull. A chance to see Megan Maroney in Nashville has arrived. That is Chris Jansen. It's me and a beer. It's Jess. I'm on the job with you. And honestly, this is the ultimate. Not only is Megan Maroney's Cloud 9 tour sold out, and we're still getting you in, but we're going to send you to see it in Nashville. That is where country music lives. And it's all thanks to our friends at Sony Music Nashville that you don't have to worry about any of your travel accommodations or those tickets for you and your bestie. Your chance to win is happening with this code 190. Again, that code is 190. Get that plugged in to our app and you are good to go. More codes on the way throughout the day. The next one is here at 120.
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7: From KMR Local 4 News, I'm Chief Meteorologist John Harris. At midday, mostly cloudy and humid. Southeast winds 5 to 20 miles per hour. Temperatures in the 70s. And for this afternoon, scattered thunderstorms. Highs near 80.
5: You know it's summer in Amarillo when you're considering moving your bed into the walk-in.

101.9 The Bull. Riley Green extending his Cowboys Against Tour with several new dates from September 10th through December 10th. And he's got two at Resorts World Casino in Las Vegas.

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1: Tomorrow morning, I'll talk to Amy Grant, the first time she felt famous after Baby Baby. And then one of our listeners who went super viral for testing strength, he's coming in to test our grip strength. That'll be tomorrow. Big Thursday show. We'll see you on The Bobby Bones Show.

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1: Okay, Morgan Wallen poking fun at himself on social media. I recorded a video of him playing piano, saying, yeah, this piano works. Of course, that's what they told me last time. God bless. Kenny Chesney is here now. It's New Country. It's Carry On.

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1: 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It's going to be over with before you know it.

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1: 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One of the biggest tours of the year has to be Megan Maroney's Cloud 9 tour. It is sold out. She's got back-to-back shows in Nashville, and we're going to send you to one of those shows. Yeah, it does not matter that it's sold out. Another chance to win is happening at 1:20.

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1: Megan Maroney's tour looks so magical. That is beautiful things. Hey, it's Jess. I'm on the job with you. I mean, she's kind of set it up like a fairy tale. There's this giant like castle with these big windows serving as the big screens on the stage. And at one point she's like floating over the audience singing while sitting in a window. Like it's really the thing that fairy tales are made of. Now we've got the set list for this tour waiting for you on our app if you want to check it out. 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
12: From KMR Local 4 News, I'm Chief Meteorologist John Harris. At midday, mostly cloudy and humid. Southeast winds 5 to 20 miles per hour. Temperatures in the 70s. And for this afternoon, scattered thunderstorms. Highs near 80.
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Well, thanks for choosing us. 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
1: 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That'll be tomorrow. Big Thursday show. We'll see you on The Bobby Bones Show.